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11: All requests and all about you all night long. My name's Mason and the phones are open. 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
12: Hi, can we listen to So Easy by Olivia Dean?
11: Oh, Olivia Dean.
12: Yes.
11: Yeah, in fact, the music connoisseur, John Garabedian, was on a couple nights ago. He told us this has been the most played song on pop radio for now a month straight.
12: Really?
11: Yeah, so that means everybody's really, really sick of it.
12: Oh.
11: but obviously not enough because people like you keep requesting it.
12: Really?
11: Yeah. Oh. What's your name?
12: My name is Natalia.
11: And where are you calling from?
12: Hilliard, Ohio.
11: All right. What are you doing this weekend?
12: Nothing much.
11: Well, there's got to be something interesting. You can't just be sitting in a chair the whole time.
12: Having sleepovers with my friends.
11: Oh, see, that's interesting. Why didn't you say that?
12: I mean, I didn't know what to say.
11: You should have just made something up. Tell us you're going to Mars or something.
12: Oh, okay.
11: I would have believed you, you know, for content purposes.
12: Yeah.
11: All right. Thanks for calling Lifeline. Here's your song, Natalia.
12: Thank you. I could be.

G106. Next week is G106. Next week is Memorial Day. Usually the song of summer is out by now. A lot of early predictors think this could be it, despite the fact it came out 2 years ago. It's top five on streaming. Our 12th

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12: And now, on Liveline, it's time for the lyrics in reverse. My name's Mason, here's how it works. We're gonna play a short clip of a big hit song backwards. You just gotta be first to call us, correctly identifying the title and the artist. Listen closely. Oh, hey, a couple more times. What is that?

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16: Liveline, what do you want to hear?
17: Billie Jean by Michael Jackson.
16: Yes, okay, we've played this every single night for the past 2 weeks. It's our number 6 request right now. Who's this?
17: This is Dante.
16: Dante, where are you calling from?
17: Buck Lake.
16: Buck Lake, where's that? Ontario?
17: Oh, yeah. You know it.
16: Geography class really paid off.
17: It did. You passed.
16: What are you doing this weekend?
17: My wife.
16: Is she the one who wanted to hear this?
17: She is.
16: Put her on the phone.
17: Come on, honey.
16: Oh, how you doing?
14: Hi. I'm good.
16: What's your name?
14: Sherry.
16: Sherry, was his description of what's going to happen this weekend accurate?
14: Possibly.
16: Possibly? Why would you let him say that on national radio?
14: I don't know. Wait till I hear he hangs up.
16: Did you guys see the movie yet?
14: There too. No.
16: Why not?
14: Just haven't had time yet. Going to go, though.
16: Or probably the money. What is it, like $94 to see a movie now?
14: Oh, it is. It's very expensive, and the popcorn's expensive.
16: Well, you don't have to do that.
14: You have to when you go to the movie.
16: You have to. You know, my aunt taught me this really bad trick, and I'm going to sound so cheap for saying this, but they have a thing at most movie theaters. If you buy the large popcorn bucket, you get a free refill. And so when you go there, you just go in the garbage and get one of those large buckets and bring it to the counter, and they fill it up for free.
14: It works.
16: I used to do that all the time. You know, you take some like Lysol wipes and clean it out. You never know, the person picking their nose or something.
14: Yeah.
16: Let us know how that goes, all right? You'll save at least 10.

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15: 1-1-0-0. Your throwback requests. Call them in right now before the list fills up on the Party Songs weekend. 8-5 Liveline. My name's Mason. Hello.
16: Can you play Vogue by Madonna?
15: Vogue by Madonna? How do you know that song?
16: Yes. Well, me and my dad listened to it in the car.
15: Your dad listens to it? Does he want people knowing about that?
16: Maybe, I don't know.
15: I feel like your mom doesn't want to know about it either.
16: I'm not really sure if she does.
15: Does he wear high heels and put his lipstick on and have one of those little flashing lights in the car while the song plays?
16: Yeah.
15: Sounds like my kind of friend. What's your name?
16: Yeah, Zoya.
15: Zoya, where are you calling from?
16: Denver, Arkansas.
15: And you do know how old this song is, right?
16: No, not really.
15: Take a guess. If you had to guess, what year it came out?
16: Like 1990s?
15: Exactly, 1990.
16: Oh.
15: So, 36 years ago.
16: I had help from my dad, though.
15: Oh, he answered. Of course he would know. Probably knows every little thing about Madonna.
16: Probably.
15: Oh, boy. All right, well, let's play it for you and him and whoever that laughing woman is in the background. She sounds nice, too.
16: Yeah, that's my mom.
15: All right, thanks.

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2: Yep.
1: So we're just getting thrown right into it, eh?
2: And we're calling for snow. Thanks to Brandon, our weather prognosticator.
1: Why'd you have to bring that up?
2: Well, you know, just in case. To stay inside,
1: if it's
2: kind of weekend.
1: Snowing on the first night of the Gold Eyes game,
2: awesome.
1: I am sending a refund to Mother Nature. 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
1: My name is Dave Wheeler. That is Tyler Carr. We both come from humble origins.
2: Humble origins?
1: When it comes to living in small northern communities.
2: Oh, sure, yeah.
1: In comparison to Winnipeg, that is. And
2: yeah,
1: Winnipeg,
2: yeah,
1: for easy math, we'll say is a million people.
2: Yeah.
1: And I grew up in a city. It was a city, but it was a small city nonetheless. When I was growing up in northern Alberta, Fort McMurray, Alberta, to be exact.
2: Sure.
1: It was about 36,000 to 40,000.
2: I think Swan River is 4,000.
1: Okay, so even more humble.
2: Yeah.
1: Even more humble. Yeah. And I don't know about you, Tyler Carr.
2: Yes, Wheeler.
1: Well, your closest destination for shopping and what would have been Dauphin, I'm assuming?
2: Yeah, or Yorkton.
1: Okay.
2: If we, yeah, Dauphin, yeah, most, yeah, one of the two.
1: So Dauphin, I know, has
3: the mall.
2: It's just mall. It's not even the. It's just mall.
1: What was
2: an orange sign?
1: What was like the store that mall had for
2: Walmart?
1: Okay,
2: yeah.
1: So that was the spot where you would go to, like, hey, need new school clothes.
2: Mm-hmm.
1: Gotta look hot.
2: Yeah, or we would go to Yorkton and we would go to the theirs because they had kind of a few more options when it came to clothes. Mm-hmm. But yeah.
1: In Fort McMurray at the Peter Pond Shopping Center, right at the top of the escalator on the left-hand side across from the food court, was Bootlegger.
2: Oh.
1: A Bootlegger, whether you wanted to find the new jeans, you know, that fresh button-up,
2: yeah,
1: whatever it may be.
2: Yeah, what a name.
1: Bootlegger.
2: Yeah, Swan got we had Rumors, not the comedy club. It was kind of like a ski shop, so it had like the name brand stuff.
1: Ooh.
2: That's where we would go, and then eventually a Warehouse One moved into Swan.
1: Oh, you did get a WHO.
2: Yeah, they did.
1: Warehouse
2: like
1: One.
2: They did like a test. They brought Warehouse One to like a little pop-up in Swan River for like 2 weekends. Mm-hmm. They sold out, and then they started a store.
1: It wasn't until after I was done in high school that Warehouse One came in, but Bootlegger, Warehouse One, the jean store, going away.
2: Both?
1: They done.
2: What?
1: Yep.
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2: I liked Warehouse One.
1: The business employed approximately 982 non-unionized employees, including 232 employees right here in the province tied to the head office and distribution operations.
2: That seems weird to me because, I mean, Bootlegger, not so much, but Warehouse One was still like a good affordable option for like good clothing.
1: Well, Warehouse One acquired the Bootlegger brand about a year ago.
2: Right.
1: As they went into CCAA proceedings and
2: I don't know materials, if that was the best option.
1: They state that the integration generated operational challenges and additional losses that further strained liquidity.
2: Wait, so the new location that literally just opened up a few weeks ago in Winnipeg is closing? All of them are closing?
1: They're all closing.
2: That's what?
1: 128
2: retail.
1: Why would
2: they open a new location just to close it?
1: Maybe it had been planned for a while.
2: Ugh.
1: And then so they go, okay, go ahead
2: that
1: and open
2: it.
1: That
2: just sucks for those employees, man.
1: Absolutely,
2: oh
1: it sucks.
2: Oh, my God.
1: Especially non-union employees.
2: That sucks. It is tough, though, right now, I will say. When it comes to clothing, I think more people are choosing secondhand.
1: Mm.
2: And they're buying clothes either on Marketplace or thrift stores because it's really expensive out there. But still, Warehouse One was affordable.
1: The company has approximately $7 million in unsecured liabilities, including $3.5 million owing to domestic merchandise vendors. So that means their suppliers. $2.2 million owing to foreign merchandise suppliers and $1.3 million owing to service providers and other non-trade creditors.
2: I'll be honest, usually when these stories come out, it's like, oh yeah, I could see those clothes, not Warehouse One.
1: They also carry just shy of $1 million in outstanding gift card obligations.
2: Oh no.
1: Ooh.
2: Oh no, I mean, yeah.
1: They got to honor those gift cards until Wednesday, this Wednesday. So if you check your wallet, moms, check your purse.
2: Yeah.
1: Go. I know you've got a mountain of gift cards in there that you go, just in case, I'll keep it in the purse. Check. If you got a Warehouse One jean store or bootlegger gift card in your purse, you got to use that by Wednesday.
2: Oh, man. The Warehouse One is like kind of really bugging me.
1: It's a bummer, man.
2: It is. That one is low-key.
1: It's a bummer because it was such a notable Canadian brand, number one. And number two, the fact that...
2: It was affordable.
1: 232 employees here in Manitoba are going to be losing their gigs.
2: That sucks.
1: That really sucks.
2: That really, really sucks. Damn.
1: So, well, and the good news to consumers, you're going to get a heck of a deal on some denim.
2: Yeah.
1: As they're going to start liquidating right away.
2: Okay. Just going to be more empty spots. In malls and stuff.
1: Mall.
2: In mall.
1: Mall.
2: In mall and stuff.
1: R.I.P. Bootlegger and Warehouse One.
2: I'm sad.
1: So am I.
2: Well, they're not dead yet. We got a few days. I don't know. They're going to take a while. Okay.
1: They're going to join the bay in the line.
2: No.
1: The unemployment line.
2: That sucks.
1: It does suck.
2: It sucks.
1: Yep. Blame Bezos.
2: I am.
1: Do it.
2: I literally am. The more Amazon trucks I see, I'm like, screw you.
1: Okay.
2: Screw you.
1: You still got your account?
2: No, I don't use Amazon.
1: Good for you.
2: I literally don't.
1: Well done.
2: I have to get Mitch to order for me. I'm kidding.
0: No skips, just hits.
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3: 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Energy 106.
4: Have you ever been to the Access Center, and it's near West St. Paul?
5: Oh, yeah. I know exactly. Well, my kids used to go to daycare or preschool there.
4: It is such a beautiful building. Mm-hmm. And Brandy and Vinny, congrats to them. They're getting married and they had their social. And Mitch is part of the wedding party. He's mm-hmm. part of the bachelorette crew, mm-hmm. which I love. And we had to go set up. You know, we're getting the prizes from their place, lugging them over. I made a joke saying, like, the minute you get an SUV in Manitoba, you sign a contract saying that you will help your friends move social prizes to their hall because there's so many.
5: If you have a truck, you help move from house to house. Yep. If you have an SUV, it's social prizes.
4: 100%.
5: And if you have a van or a crossover, soccer. You're the soccer taxi.
4: Soccer or hockey.
5: Yeah.
4: And so we're moving the prizes and I'm thinking like, oh my goodness, these are going to be some pretty big prizes. And they keep coming and they keep coming. And I'm like, we're at like 20 prizes. And I go to 22, 23, 24, 25, 26, 27, 28, 29, 36 social prizes.
5: Nice.
4: They had at their social. And they weren't just like, you know, oh, here's a little gift bag. No. One was like a ninja slushie.
5: Nice.
4: And that wasn't even a grand prize. And then one of their non-grand prizes was like a 50-inch TV with something else. And then they had a whole golf package. And I'm like, this is insane. Hey. I have never seen so many social prizes at a social. Was not complaining, but it was actually massive. Wow. Man, I have no idea how they were able to score so many prizes.
5: Better question is, did you win anything?
4: No. And you want to know what? I bought the, you know, they have the little bags that buy, the 20, the 50.
5: Yeah.
4: And I went for the 100 thinking, oh, well, obviously.
5: You're almost guaranteed to win.
4: And I put at least one in each one. Normally, I put all my eggs in one basket, mm-hmm. but I find that doesn't work out. So I did at least one. And then I had so many. I swear it took me 30 minutes to rip them up and fold them and put them in.
5: Whoa, hang on. When you say fold them, do you crinkle fold?
4: I don't. Depends. I do a mix. I leave some flat and I do some a single fold and then I do some like scrunched.
5: Crinkle fold.
4: See, I like just having a mix. It didn't work out for me.
5: Somebody who's emceed a lot of those, I find that for whatever reason, the crinkle fold stick to my fingers.
4: Interesting.
5: It's almost like a magnet.
4: You know what I don't like about socials? And Brandy and Vinny's social was amazing. We had a great time. It was great music. They ended the night with Sandstorm, like the DJ request. It was so good. Everything was awesome. Why do we got to turn those damn lights on at midnight?
5: For the food.
4: No.
5: Yeah, it's time for midnight snack.
4: Okay. Have you seen what people look like at midnight at a social? There is no reason that those lights need to be coming on at midnight. You have all of us slamming fireball shots at the counter trying to support you, and then your payback is, flick the lights on.
5: Yeah, so you can go eat.
4: And everybody's like...
5: And party some more.
4: No. Oh, my gosh. It's my least favorite thing about a social.
5: Plus, keep in mind, the bride knows better and has made sure her makeup is perfect, so when the light goes on, she's supposed to look like the best one in the room,
4: and she did.
5: She wins.
4: She did. Brandy did.
5: Boom.
4: She looked amazing.
5: That's all on purpose.
4: The rest of us looked like we had crawling out from underneath some sort of a sewer.
5: A bunch of roaches.
4: And we're sweating, we're dancing, and the light is so bright. It's not even like the nice LEDs. It's like hospital lighting. Hospital lighting.
6: Turn lights off, stupid fat helmet.
4: Literally, we're all hissing. It's 2026. We don't need to turn the lights on.
5: Oh, I love socials. When's yours?
4: Me too. No. Actually, you know what was so great about Mitch helping out with this social? Was the fact that he got home. He's like, so that was a lot of work. Mm-hmm. I'm like, exactly.
5: And it wasn't even yours.
4: Exactly.
5: Yeah.
4: Ex-nay on the social.
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1: Long weekend, ladies and gentlemen. We can finally put to rest all of this. We're not out of the woods until May long. And we're looking for a half-decent week today. Thank goodness. It's
2: Thank
1: about time.
2: Thank goodness.
1: But I got to ask you, Tyler Carr.
2: What,
1: because
2: Wheeler?
1: Because I can tell you right off the bat, this delayed springtime temperatures, delay in... It is really throwing a wrench into the things that I love doing, because our summer is so short.
2: I know.
1: So short.
2: Yep.
1: Still have not swung a golf club at Whispering Winds of Warren.
2: Yeah. Just
1: my home course.
2: It hasn't been nice enough.
1: Have not been able to go out and play yet.
2: We've been scraping the bottom of the barrel when it comes to biking. Like, we leave, we're wearing mitts, and we got to do it. Because if we don't, it's going to feel too short. So we're like going out, we're freezing, and we're still pushing it. It's going to be so nice to not wear mitts this week, hopefully.
1: Yeah.
2: Like, oh my God.
1: Curious to know. Send us a text at 204-452-1061. What has this delayed springtime stopped you from doing?
2: My happiness?
1: Yeah.
2: My mental health?
1: I know this.
2: Listen, the cold weather sucks, and it doesn't make you feel good. You can just tell. The minute it gets nicer, I'm like, oh my God, life is worth living.
1: Totally.
2: It's like, Mother Nature, girl, you had your moment.
1: A lot of people are probably going to yell at the radio when I say this, but this morning when I woke up and I saw that the temperature was zero, I started the car.
2: Yeah.
1: Well, I gave it 10 minutes to warm up so I could get in and actually have a warm drive to work.
2: It was so cold this morning.
1: It's ridiculous.
2: You're valid in that.
1: Thank you.
2: I'm still wearing my hand seat. I don't even know. Like the seat warmer, the hand warmer.
1: I know there's a lot of...
2: We're getting some texts.
1: I know there's a lot of macro farmers that are a little delayed in getting their seed in the ground.
2: Yeah, the gardeners are coming in hot.
1: There's a lot of micro farmers, aka gardeners, that are like, this is going to screw up their yield.
2: My damn garden isn't planted yet. Aaron says his spring cleaning hasn't started.
1: Yeah.
2: Why start spring cleaning when there's no spring?
1: Bingo. By the way, shout out to the close to 1,200 volunteers that went downtown picking up garbage last Thursday.
2: Oh my God.
1: And cleaning up the devil. 1,200.
2: 1,200?
1: God bless you. Every one of you.
2: Thank you.
1: Yeah.
2: We need that.
1: I agree.
2: We need that. That is nice. Honestly, spring cleaning needs to happen in your home and outside. We did that in the front lawn because I'm like, I'm not going to wait for anybody else to do it. Mm-hmm. Just go do it ourselves. Dania says, my son's baseball was canceled 3 times in a row.
1: Ugh. Yeah, a lot of springtime activities such as baseball, soccer, golf, cricket.
2: We're finally getting it, though. Like, what are we getting to this week? Do you have it up?
1: Yeah, it's going to get up to around 22.
2: Woo!
1: Let me see here. 21 on Wednesday, 20, okay. 24 on Thursday.
2: Oh, thank God.
1: But today, 17 with rain. Tomorrow,
2: that's fine.
1: 15 with rain.
2: Honestly, I'll take rain.
1: So we get Wednesday, Thursday, and then Friday, 15 and cloudy. Saturday, 18. Sunday, 17 and shower. So we get, and that's a coin flip at best, because it says a low of 10, low of 12.
2: Okay.
1: For Wednesday, Thursday.
2: I'm not mad about that.
1: We're not out of the woods yet. And look, God bless every single one of you that are like, May long, we're going camping. Okay, we're buying up.
2: That's what I'm doing.
1: This might be, you're going?
2: To Clear Lake. In a tent.
3: Be prepared for inclement weather.
2: I know. But we have to try.
1: It wouldn't surprise me if we got a snowstorm this weekend. It truly wouldn't. It wouldn't surprise me.
2: If I'm in a tent and it starts snowing, you're never going to see me again.
1: You're at Clear Lake, elevated. You could be down close to zero.
2: That's fine. I could get chilly. I just don't want snow. It's either we go camping this weekend or we're not going to go camping. It's May long. Smarten up, Mother Nature. Give us the weather we deserve and give it to us now. That's what I'm saying.
1: I heard a very optimistic person say, I just hope that extends into the fall so we get a longer run. I'm like, really? Are you being serious? Does that really? Really?
2: Yeah.
1: That's what you're hoping? You're putting all your eggs in that basket, huh?
2: Well, I guess, yeah. Well, we'll see.
1: Do you want to hear the conspiracy theory?
2: Yeah. Right. What's the conspiracy theory? About weather?
1: Yeah.
2: Oh.
1: Mm-hmm. Mm-hmm. Are you ready?
2: Yeah, I'm listening.
3: So there are some people that think that these chemtrails that they're putting in the sky are actually trying to keep our weather cool because they're afraid of the Earth warming too quickly, so they're purposely keeping it cold.
2: That's enough. That's enough. I don't know. I'm not.
3: News and sports.
2: I just don't. Listen.
3: Coming up next.
2: Yeah. on the X-nay on the chemtrails nay.
3: On Wheeler and Tyler.
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2: We welcome into the studio for the very first time.
3: Yay.
2: Making her very first, her debut Yay. Appearance at Rumors Comedy Club. Ladies and gentlemen, all the way from Los Angeles, California, Brittany Lysing. Am I saying it right? Am I saying it Lysing?
4: That's it, yeah.
2: Okay, perfect. Because I knew Wes Lysak, who's a former Calgary Stampeder,
4: and right.
2: I know you're from Calgary, so I just married the two together.
4: That's perfect.
2: Okay. All right. Excellent. Well, welcome.
4: Thank you. Thanks for having me. This is exciting.
2: Well, I understand this is your first trip to Rumors Comedy Club.
4: This is my first one. I've been eyeing it up, but it's been a vision board club to play, so this is a thrill for me.
2: Seriously?
4: Yeah. It has such a great reputation across Canada, and certainly down in the States, comics talk about coming up to this club, and so it's yeah.
2: Well, I remember the first time I was in there, and I saw the pictures of all of the comics that had been there before, and I was fairly new to Winnipeg at the time, and I'm like, huh, I didn't understand the lore of Rumors Comedy Club until I actually learned about it, and yeah, they are hallowed halls.
4: It's a banger of a room. It's like the perfect size, perfect shape. You know, like comedy rooms tend to be like. It's got an energy to it that's just fun to be in. Yeah.
2: The mothership down in Austin, Joe Rogan's new one, that seems like that's kind of like the new fancy toy.
4: Yeah. I mean, not quite my style, but it's down there. Mm. Yep, they put it down there.
3: It was built.
4: Yeah, they built and they occupy it.
3: Somehow.
4: And that's wicked.
2: Well, listen, you're not too far removed. I mean, I grew up in Northern Alberta. Tyler Carr spent some time in Alberta as well. Mm-hmm. We both went to college in Calgary.
4: Yeah.
2: And they often draw comparisons between Texas and Alberta, both being oil-rich areas.
4: Yeah, certainly. I mean, and I've been to Austin. Austin's amazing, actually. It's a really nice city, and it's a very, very cool city. It seems to have a new found reputation based on the comedy scene, but it's like one of the coolest places. Has South by Southwest,
2: yeah,
4: which is like it's always been this weird alt-y city. So it's interesting that it has this new reputation. Certainly, Austin being the only like blue dot in this great big red state.
2: It's the only kind of liberal spot in that entire state.
4: Yeah. I know. And a bunch of comics moved down, and they were like, "We're saying what we want down here." And just every beautiful weirdo from Austin was like, "No." Houston wasn't. Was Houston full?
2: Well, so, listen, saying the wrong thing in Alberta these days, like saying that you don't want to separate, could be considered controversial. I know you're a little removed from...
4: I'm a little removed now, but here's the thing. Anything can be controversial.
2: Yeah,
4: you can say whatever you want. And you can say whatever you want, wherever you want. It might have consequences, you know? The separating thing. I think this is the old squeaky wheel gets the grease kind of situation where most people are just like, what? And the crazy ones are being heard. So, yeah, I don't know.
2: Yeah, well, listen, as a...
3: They got shut down yesterday.
4: Yeah, of course, because people don't know. People have this view of Alberta, like, it's just like, I don't know what they think is happening there. And then you get to Calgary, and you're like, this is mostly people from Toronto. Yeah. I don't know. You get to Northern Alberta, you're like, this is mostly people from Newfoundland. Yes. I don't know.
3: Oh, my God.
2: You're absolutely right.
4: And everyone's just like, I don't know what they think is happening there, but I don't know, take a visit.
3: Yeah.
4: Yeah, it's, well, I love it. You know, we had a gay Muslim mayor for 15 years. We love him.
2: Mm-hmm.
4: And so everyone has this alternate impression of what's going on.
3: Yeehaw.
4: There. Yeah, but I don't know.
2: Mm-hmm. Just don't ruin the stampede, really, is what it comes down to.
4: Yeah. Have fun.
2: Yeah, exactly.
3: Try to, please. Yeah. That's what life is about.
2: Well, look, I know a lot of people are looking forward to your debut performance at Rumors Comedy Club this weekend. Let's get some people in free.
3: Yeah, okay, so this is for tomorrow night's show at 9:45 p.m. If you want to be entered to win tickets for this, send your first and last name to 204-452-1061, and we'll pick some winners before we hit 9 a.m.
2: Oh, listen, I know it's your first time here in the studio, and I know you're doing the whole radio run this morning, so hopefully it doesn't scare you away, and we'd love to have you back.
4: Oh, I'm excited to be here and come out to the show, and I think it's going to be a really fun weekend.
3: Yeah.
2: This weekend, Brittany Lysing, Rumors Comedy Club. Enjoy the weekend.
4: Thank you.
0: Drop them beats.
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2: There's a new business in Winnipeg, and it kind of blew my mind yesterday a little bit. One thing I'll give Winnipeggers is the local businesses stay creative. They stay so creative. Scrolling on TikTok, and I'm like, what? What is that? I don't think I've seen something like this in Winnipeg before. It's called Winnipeg's Pong Room.
3: Huh?
2: Winnipeg's Pong Room. P-O-N-G room. Now picture this. It's on Waverly. Now picture this. It's on Waverly. You open the door and you see like maybe 12, 13 ping pong tables.
3: Okay.
2: It is a ping pong community hall where you can go and rent a spot and just play ping pong with your friends or whoever. And I think my favorite part, Wheeler, which is why I want to talk about it. Let's say you want to play ping pong alone. They have little robots that will actually serve the ball to you if you want to play alone. Dude, it's like, I'll be honest, I went to go film there yesterday. I ended up staying for like half an hour just playing ping pong. I forgot how much fun it is. Like, I'm going to show you. Here, look at this.
3: Are you a...
2: Look at this. Look.
3: Wow, it's like a...
2: Is it a cool?
3: It's like a pool hall meets a tennis court.
2: Yes, thank you. That is a great way of describing it, actually.
3: And who are you playing against there?
2: That's the robot.
3: Stop it.
2: Yes. That's the robot throwing the balls.
3: Is it Glenn?
2: It's Glenn's cousin. His name is Pong. Is that cool?
3: When you first said Pong, I thought of the old Atari game.
2: Well,
3: well, that's odd.
2: Yeah, that's your generation.
3: And then when I thought, no, that can't be it.
2: That would be a weird business. I don't know how that would work. It would
3: just
2: be two white lines.
3: Come on in.
2: Yeah. I don't know.
3: Oh, we should put that next to the safe injection sites.
2: Stop.
3: Might keep them entertained.
2: Okay. Back to Pong.
3: Are you a good ping pong player?
2: I could be. I like it. Because it's, I like it. I just like the hand-eye coordination stuff.
3: Yeah.
2: I love that. And it's a little more to me, I don't want to say relaxed, because I've seen some intense players, but it can be more relaxed, right? And it's, yeah. Yesterday, I fell in love with it a bit. Like, I was having a good time with that little robot thing.
3: You get careful, though, because you got to be really careful.
2: About what?
3: Especially at your age. Mm-hmm. Now, ping pong.
2: Wow.
3: No, listen. Ping pong is a gateway drug to pickleball.
2: Oh, they were talking to me about that yesterday.
3: Mm-hmm.
2: And I did.
3: You got to be careful.
2: But that might be a fun thing to get into next.
3: Pickleball's a ton of fun.
2: That's what I mean. Maybe this is the start of something amazing.
3: Now, full disclosure, Tyler.
2: Yes, Wheeler.
3: I used to be a pretty darn good ping pong. Used to be a pretty darn good ping pong player.
2: Okay.
3: We had one in our locker room. When I was playing hockey.
2: Uh-huh. And for hand-eye coordination stuff?
3: Yeah, and just to kind of pass time if you're there early and whatnot.
2: Valid.
3: And I was getting pretty good.
2: So you want to do a drop-in sesh with me?
3: Until I lost vision in my right eye.
2: Oh.
3: And since then, I'm not quite as good.
2: No, you would be getting hit in the face.
3: We had a ping-pong table when we were... Yeah, you saw the ping pong table when we were living down in Mexico.
2: Yes.
3: We had a ping pong table
2: in
3: the house.
2: It's so much fun.
3: It is a ton of fun.
2: You just go in, and that's what I mean. This is like a chill thing. And I was thinking like a date night. You pay $20, you rent a table, and you get a whole hour of ping pong. And you get to just vibe. Like, I honestly think they're doing something really cool.
3: It's an Olympic sport.
2: Yeah, it opens this Friday, by the way.
3: Have you seen how competitive ping pong can get?
2: One of the owners, after he started going, the way he was serving,
3: I
2: was like... The arm strength he had, the calves strength.
3: Where on Waverly?
2: Right by Lasertopia.
3: Oh,
2: like in that little neck of the woods there.
3: Yeah.
2: It was honestly, I give them a lot of credit. They moved from a really small spot. They were only open to like very niche ping pong players before in this very, very small spot. And then it got so big that now they had to push this into this way bigger spot. Like it is like a gymnasium in there. It is really, really cool.
3: How many tables?
2: I think there was 1, 2, 3, 4, probably 14-ish.
3: Okay.
2: So pretty good. And they plan to expand if it gets bigger. So,
3: damn.
2: Yeah, it was really cool. There will be a video going up later on social media. You can go check it out if you want to see, but it opens this Friday. Yeah.
3: Okay.
2: I'm just saying we could do a drop-in session.
3: I'm down.
2: Okay.
3: Yeah.
2: Like it's an hour. We just have fun.
3: But you got to be patient with the blind guy.
2: Hell no.
0: hell? No.
3: You're right. Take every opportunity you get. You bury me if you can.
2: And I'm aiming for that side of the face.
1: This is how Winnipeg does hit music.
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1: I need a little help.
2: Yeah, okay.
1: Now, last night, downtown was an absolute party. It was just a big party because an international superstar was playing Canada Life Center.
2: Okay.
1: If you're unfamiliar, guy by the name of Diljit Dosanjh.
2: Oh, he was here?
1: He was here last night.
2: That checks out.
1: All right, here's what he sounds like. Massive.
2: Yeah.
1: Like over 100 million streams monthly.
2: And he was at Canada Life Center.
1: Canada Life Center. And sold out to the brim.
2: Yeah. I'm not surprised that it was sold out.
1: Now, I need a little help with this, and I would really appreciate somebody phoning up and explaining this to me, just the basics. Now, keep in mind, ignorant white guy here only learned about the partition last year when I watched Miss Marvel.
2: Yeah, okay.
1: A Marvel TV show is what tipped me off about the partition.
2: Yeah, but that's...
1: So it's nothing that we learned in school here in Canada.
2: No, and there's no shame in admitting that.
1: Okay.
2: Yeah, no shame.
1: So there were protesters outside yesterday.
2: What?
1: There were protesters outside, and from what I understand, Diljit is from Punjab, and I think there were Indian protesters inside, and I watched a news clip on it, and it was all in a language I don't understand, but I did the best with Google Translate, and it sounds like hey, we got no problems with the fans. You go and spend your money how you want to, but they had a problem with Diljit.
2: Why?
1: Because something about him laying a turban down at the... I don't know,
2: okay.
1: And that's what I'm trying to figure out.
2: The protest was inside Canada?
1: Outside, right outside.
2: Oh, okay, like protesting him coming.
1: Yeah, so if someone can just...
2: You.
1: Just so I understand...
2: Yeah.
1: I'm just curious to know. Because
2: what's the tea?
1: This guy's a megastar.
2: Yeah, he is.
1: And then for me, he's spreading nothing but love, and his new album is called Aura, and it sounds like everything's just good and positive. What were people protesting about last night?
3: Okay, so I was working security there last night. This guy's like Michael Jackson.
1: Yeah.
3: He's huge.
1: Massive.
3: Huge, huge. So they told us, there's a flag, and it had sabers on it. It's a yellow and blue flag. If anybody was told if that flag was supposed to confiscate the flag and then ask them to leave the premises.
2: Interesting.
1: Weird.
2: I don't know what that means, but thank you.
3: Yeah.
1: Huh. Well, thank you.
2: Okay. Yeah, appreciate the insight on that. Interesting. Weird.
1: Okay,
2: 204-452-1061 if you want to call in.
1: Now, I remember those yellow flags. That happened at a big protest that broke out in Vancouver and in Toronto. I think in Brampton and in Vancouver. And it's regarding, I think it was the Sikh genocide, if I remember correctly. And I'm curious to know if that is kind of bled over here. Can you shed some light on this?
4: Hi there.
1: Hi.
4: Yes. So that flag is not related to any, like... events in history, like the Sikh genocides that you're talking about. That is basically people of Punjab asking for a free state and separating from India. So that's a separation movement. That's why Diljit Dosanjh would not support that, because he is very pro-India. Like, he's a celebrity and more of that Bollywood scene as well.
1: Yeah, like he's massive.
4: So he's massive both in Punjab and outside of Punjab. So he would not be supporting any separatist movements. And this same thing happened for the former NDP leader as well.
1: Jagmeet Singh,
4: yeah. Speeches, people were holding that flag, and he would have stopped that down too. If he hadn't, I think there was some talk about him talking at some kind of rally where people were holding that flag, and he didn't shut that down. So that was like bad publicity as well.
1: Okay.
4: In his early career.
1: Okay, so
4: this is a separatist movement of removing Punjab from the rest of India, similar to how Pakistan removed itself from India as well.
2: Interesting.
1: Okay, so...
2: And at the end of the day, if an artist comes, they're allowed to decide whether or not they want certain items and things in their shows. Like, that's not normal, but that's what the protest was over?
4: So those flags are for separatist movements. So him saying we're not separatists. So
2: okay.
4: I don't support separatism.
1: Got it. So the people outside protesting were pissed at him for not supporting the separation.
4: That's right.
1: Okay.
2: Wow.
1: Thank you.
2: Oh, wow.
1: That's all I need to know.
2: Thank you so much.
1: I thank you for shedding some light on that.
4: Thank you.
1: All right.
2: Okay. See, this is
1: why we ask.
2: This is live radio, man.
1: This is
2: so
1: why
2: cool.
1: we ask.
2: And it's just like, I don't know.
1: And it sounds like the show was off the hook.
2: It does. And to be honest, I am so happy you brought this up because I had no idea any of this was going on. It just paints more of a picture. There you know go. What I mean? I knew he was coming.
1: Yeah.
2: I just didn't know it was last night.
1: Yeah. Oh, yeah. Huge, huge
2: Damn.
1: Show.
2: Oh, I'm curious. I want to find some videos.
1: You didn't hear fireworks going off all over the city last night?
2: No, I was asleep. No.
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1: So, Manitoba Premier Wob Kanoe, they're working on changing the renter's affordability tax credit in the province. And if you don't know what that is, it's basically if you rent in the province of Manitoba, and then at tax time you bring your proof of your rent payments, you can get some help of $625 a year on your rent. They want to change that and boost it to $675, so a $50 increase. And they're looking at either changing it to be a monthly check or a every 3 months or 4 months check, rather than waiting until tax season to get that one lump sum to give more Manitobans money quicker and easier. So it's $50 more. That would be, if we got a check every month, that would be about $60.
2: $56.25 to be exact.
1: Yeah. And then if we're doing it every 4 months, it's about $155.
2: That's about $225.
1: So
2: I'll be honest with you. Personally, I prefer it at the end of the year. And the reason why is because if you have to owe on your taxes, then it's like, well, that's $650 less than you owe, which is which is nice. It's a nice reprieve.
1: That's what a lot of people are saying.
2: And I'll be honest with you, I know times are tough right now, and you think about it, you're like, well, an extra $56.25 a month could help with a tank of gas or whatnot. Mm-hmm. So I get it on that end, too.
1: It's tough because
2: honestly, I don't think the $50 increase per year is really moving the needle all that much.
1: No, but I guess better than nothing. Like, I would take an increase of $50 over zero. It just, you're right, it doesn't seem like a lot, but
2: well, okay,
1: the big conversation is trying to figure out if this is actually going to help Manitobans, because at the end of the day, if you're doing your taxes, like you said, Wheeler,
2: it's an extra $4 a month.
1: Right.
2: $4 a month.
1: Yeah. But right now, we aren't getting it a month. They're looking at either doing it monthly or quarterly or in some form of monthly aspect rather than the tax time. And I think the conversation is that better? Not necessarily the increase, because what Manitoban's going to say no to an increase right now? Nobody.
2: Well,
1: but is it better than getting that one lump sum?
2: Well, hear me out. Hear me out on this. As it stands right now, it really doesn't move the needle a whole lot. An extra $50.
1: Right.
2: Personally, for one-on-one.
1: No, for sure.
2: But what it does do is that is a huge cost for the provincial government when they have a lot of debt to pay off. So I think a lot of people would say, hey, we'd rather take the tax off of the gas pump. That would be, if we had to choose,
1: right,
2: I think most of us would say, take that 12% or that 12 cents off the gas pump. That would be more helpful right now than an extra $50 per month where they can pat themselves on the back and go, look, everyone, we gave you an extra $50 a year. You're welcome.
1: Right.
2: You know what I'm saying?
1: Yeah.
2: And with the
1: but the relief of the, does the relief of getting that check every month help in some way rather than waiting for that yearly check? I don't know. It depends on what family you are, I guess, right?
2: Exactly.
1: I think at the end of the day, maybe this family would need the $50 immediately for food, but some families might need that in March or April when they get the whole lump sum and they can do something with it.
2: But what I don't like is that this is another check mark where the province can go, ha ha, victory for us, look what we did for you. And then people kind of go, yeah, but I mean, the percentage of people is so small that you're helping in that one for like making the checks out monthly or quarterly when it, you know, it's an extra $50 a year where you could be helping us out in other ways, like the whole food thing, like taking
1: the PST
2: out the PST, saving you $3, maybe a grocery visit, three to $5.
1: It's just,
2: they're making it out to be like these little tiny,
1: right,
2: just like little pebbles that you're putting on a mountain.
1: I brought it up because I was talking to Mitch about it last night, and I brought it up to him, and his immediate reaction was, this helps me. And then my immediate reaction was, I think it's better in March. So even in our household, It was divided on how it helps us in different ways. And I think it's only per household, right? It's not like everybody, if you're sharing a place with someone, you only get one tax credit on that one spot.
2: Right.
1: You don't get one per person. I think if it was per person, then this would be a very different situation.
2: Yep.
1: If both people were getting $56 a month to help with things right now, but it is just the one. I do want to add to, you know, I would say the other big conversation about this is how much money they would have to spend to cut checks monthly for Manitobans.
2: Right. So
1: that's another thing.
2: And This may...
1: Rather than, what, could we not, you know, do a direct deposit? Or, you know, there are other ways that we could be looking at this, but it would be actual checks.
2: Well, and I'm going to say this, and I'm going to be very careful when I say it, because I know I've been kind of giving you little nuggets over the past 6 years about these little things that I feel are piling up slowly that eventually lead to one outcome. But the more and more that we kind of go, oh, it's okay, I have a government check coming to help, the more that increases, the closer that we get to communism. As far as like, okay. I have to, no, think about it though.
1: Okay.
2: Stop.
1: No.
2: Tyler, stop and think about it for a second. It's like, oh, I need that government check. It's more and more, it's like, I'm just getting now everything from the government.
1: No, I get what you're saying. I just don't know if this specific thing is necessarily for that.
2: Again, this little one, little sure. over time, and then eventually it piles up, you go, huh, how did we get here?
1: I definitely think that Manitobans need help. I just don't know if this is personally what I think is going to really help a lot of people. Obviously, $50 increase is going to help more than a $0 increase. I just don't know if the monthly checks is going to, if it's exactly what we need right now. I think we need more. Mm-hmm. And I agree with you on that.
2: Instead of a handout, I would prefer more relief.
1: Right.
2: Like actual
1: lower grocery store prices.
2: Right.
1: Actual lower the gas prices.
2: Right.
1: Yes.
2: Because what that does, that puts the power back in my decision making, rather than basically them taking all the money and then give me a little bit back.
1: Right. I see what you're saying.
2: To stop taking my money, and that way I can decide where it can go.
1: Right.
2: Right.
1: I see how much goes off my check.
2: Yeah.
1: I'm like, that would help.
2: Exactly.
0: The best of Wheeler and Tyler, sponsored by Lasertopia, where laser tag thrills, arcade wins, and cubics challenges collide. 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
1: All the hits. Energy 106.
2: Got a line. It's in that song where she says, I'm the perfect mix of Saturday night and the rest of your life and everything in between.
3: That's Ray.
2: I get the two confused.
3: I know you do.
2: I do because...
3: You've done that before.
2: Because they have such a similar style where it's that... Old school kind of lounge.
3: So you're talking about Olivia Dean.
2: And they both went to the same school in London.
3: Right.
2: So you can understand the confusion.
3: Yeah, no, it's all good.
2: But they're both mega talents.
3: So what was the line from who?
2: I'm the perfect mix of Saturday night, the rest of your life, and everything in between.
3: And that's Olivia Dean.
2: Oh,
3: I love that.
2: What?
3: Yeah, she's a great writer. Yeah, she's a great writer.
2: God.
3: Yeah, she's a great writer. Listen, pop music can have the most basic lyrics, but they can have some very deep lyrics as well. And that's kind of one of the reasons why I love it so much, is you never know what you're going to get.
2: Every once in a while, there's just a lyric that that sticks with you. And that one will stick with me. Like there's one from Fall Out Boy. I just may be a notch in your bedpost, but you're just a line in a song.
3: Oh, wow.
2: Right?
3: God.
2: Doesn't that one hit hard?
3: Yeah. I like do a little twirl, let them know I'm that girl. From Lady Gaga Runway. It's the first one that came to mind.
2: Very comparable.
3: Yeah.
2: I mean, the writing. Yeah.
3: A little twirl. Let them know I'm that girl. Monday through Sunday, I can turn a dance floor to a runway. Really inspirational.

0: What's one that's been inspirational for me? Oh my gosh, maybe I just listen to basic pop and that's fine.
1: Well, that's good. I pulled two of those from pop songs.
0: I know, so. But like, yeah, I like pop music that doesn't take itself too seriously sometimes.
1: There was one from Chris Cornell.
0: I'm going to look at my music.
1: One from Chris Cornell who talked about being homeless and said sleeping with a full moon blanket.
0: Ooh.
1: And I was like, oh. Okay,
0: wait.
1: That one hits hard.
0: I definitely have one. Oh, yeah, I got one. It's actually from Ray. It's actually from Ray. Her song, Joy. I just want to make sure I get the lyrics right. Yeah, here we go. Heaven, hear me now. I want to be blank, free of every pain and every fear, blank. The sadness got this grip on me and it will disappear. And then it goes into this choir chorus of like celebrating the joy in your life, man. It's so good.
1: That's pretty good.
0: I actually really love Ray. I really love Ray. She's fantastic. We just got Thunderstruck lyrics came in. Okay. That's fine. We're just taking any lyrics, I guess. I don't know what song this is.
1: I like Jay-Z's line, I make a Yankee cap more famous than a Yankee can. Right. So the fact that he wears a Yankee cap, he goes, I can make a Yankee cap more famous than a Yankee can, meaning like somebody who actually plays for the team.
0: Wow.
1: Yeah.
0: Okay. I mean, sure.
1: Thought that one was pretty strong.
0: That one just screamed ego to me.
1: Oh, yeah. Well, it's fine. Jay-Z. That's from Empire State of Mind.
0: I think it's because I mentioned Woman's World earlier, but it's a woman's world. Everybody's just living in it.
1: Katy Perry. Thank you, Katy Perry.
0: You really changed the...
1: She's moving the moon, that one.
0: We got one here. Don't be fooled by the radio, TV, or the magazines that show you photographs of how your life should be compared to someone else's fantasy. That's from The Styx.
1: Hmm.
0: Yeah, that's a good one.
1: It's a good one.
0: Thank you. That's a really good one. And then I don't know what song this is from. Accident at Grant and Shaftesbury. Oh, that's an accident in the city.
1: That's a famous line here in Winnipeg. Yeah.
0: That's
1: Portage and Maine, 50 below.
0: Stuck in traffic. This is too much.
1: That's good.
0: We needed this.
1: Yeah.
0: Yeah, you're right. We don't need to take every lyric so seriously, but some of them are quite beautiful. Yeah.
1: Some of them can hit pretty hard.
0: If you're looking for an artist to listen to this weekend, let it be Ray.
1: Yeah, I've put that album on a few times when I've been cooking in the kitchen.
0: It is so good.
1: Yeah, I agree.
0: It is so, so good.
1: Mm-hmm. Look, we've got somebody who is a multilingual stand-up comic, and he's going to be dropping by the studio after 9 a.m. Performing at Rumors Comedy Club this weekend. He's got some lyrics. He can spit some lyrics.
0: Well, we got another one. I got to read this.
1: What do you got?
0: Trista says, I've learned love is like a brick. You can build a house or sink a dead body.
1: Whoa.
0: Fun fact, that's from Judas by Lady Gaga.
1: Whoa.
0: Yeah, that is a line.
1: Rumors Comedy Club will get you into that this weekend. That's coming up in the busiest 9 o'clock hour in Canadian radio. If you're listening to the podcast, look down at the time right now and see if it's going to extend a little bit longer. That means I've managed to squeeze it in. I'll see if I can get to that. News and sports coming up next.
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2: All the hits.
4: Waking up next to you. Waking up next to you. Friday night, let me take you out. Show downtown what it's all about. Something kinda like we used to do. Break out the hills, break out the dress. As beautiful as when we first met.

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1: And the best of Wheeler and Tyler. Energy 106.
2: Drake was left off the list of the
3: of what?
2: 30 greatest living American.
3: Well, he's not American.
2: Well, no. Okay, so just listen to this. New York Times published a piece.
3: Yeah.
2: Where more than 250 insiders voted on who are the greatest living songwriters. And when you say American.
3: Yeah.
2: And I've had this argument before. America is not exclusive to the United States of America.
3: Right. It's North America. That's
2: and Canada. South and South America.
3: Right.
2: Like those are the Americas. There's Europe, Africa, Americas, Oceania. Americas is from the North Pole all the way down to the South Pole. Those are all the Americas. So when they say, I'm American, it's like, yeah, you're lumping yourselves in with every other country in the Americas.
3: Yeah, as well.
2: You're more of a stadian.
3: It's the ego of the states.
2: Right, bingo.
3: The ego of the states has been so inflated over the last few years.
2: And so they're saying that he was left out on a technicality because even though he is half American, he more closely associates with being Canadian because he lives in Toronto.
3: Wow. Well, I mean, whatever. Honestly, what does Drake need to be on that list for?
2: Yeah,
3: seriously.
2: A lot of people are.
3: Oh, you made a list? Oh, you made a list of your favorite Americans? Oh.
2: Yeah, great.
3: They probably think that Drake is American, yeah, and they probably think Tate McRae is American. They, yeah, probably think Justin Bieber's, like, yeah. Ugh. Yeah. Egos. Yeah. Ugh,
2: you know what?
3: Can't, man.
2: I give Drake a lot of credit because, as the aforementioned Justin Bieber, the music that he records is not considered Canadian content. And when we play it on a radio station, it does not count against our criteria mm-hmm. for playing 35% Canadian content.
3: Drake does.
2: Mm-hmm. So,
3: and he still put all of his promo stuff in Toronto. As much as I make fun of Toronto, at least it's still in Canada.
2: Big shout out to Drake for mm-hmm. doing that. Seriously, we appreciate that.
0: Energy.

0: Testing. 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
1: Energy 106.
3: You ever ridden on a motorcycle?
4: Moped.
3: Okay.
4: So I broke my collarbone.
3: Really?
4: Because I was on it for 2 minutes and I totaled it. And then I broke my collarbone.
3: No.
4: Yeah.
3: Oh.
4: Yeah.
3: How old were you?
4: Grade 8.
3: Oh.
4: That's why my right shoulder hangs lower.
3: Oh my goodness.
4: So.
3: Oh my goodness.
4: Probably would never do it again.
3: But you're a bicyclist?
4: Yes.
3: And so you can understand better than anyone, how dangerous it can be riding alongside. I mean, we had an accident last week.
4: Yeah, I literally totaled it 3 minutes after getting on it. Because I jackknifed myself.
3: Well, not only that, but I mean, even just the bicycle.
4: Oh, yeah. Like,
3: we had that collision last week.
4: Mm-hmm.
3: That happened where a bicyclist got hit by somebody who was on a suspended license. Thank God they ended up staying at the scene, but they're going to be in a little bit of trouble. That was on Dugald, I think that happened.
4: We've been seeing, especially at the start of the season, when you go to hit the pedestrian crosswalk to, like, obviously cross the road with a bike.
3: Yeah, yeah.
4: Cars now are speeding up.
3: Mm.
4: Because they can see you coming and they don't want to slow down and wait.
3: Right.
4: So that's kind of what we've seen.
3: My father is a motorcycle enthusiast, has been ever since he was a kid, and tried to get my brother and I into it. And I remember when we first started riding, he said, look, I'm going to teach you everything I know.
4: Mm-hmm.
3: I'm not worried about your skills on the road. I'm worried about everyone else around
4: you. Yeah.
3: Because sometimes, like, for whatever reason, it's like a hockey player who can't see the referee on the ice. Like, the same way we can't see our nose and our face, our brain just blocks it out. Drivers, for whatever reason, they block out anything with two wheels.
4: Yep.
3: And there was an incident that happened in British Columbia, in Vancouver, Delta, BC. And I want you to Google Delta bike crash real quick. And I want you to watch the footage of this.
4: Okay.
3: This actually was very similar to something that happened to my father, and it was one of the last rides that he took on his motorcycle about 10 years ago, where somebody jumped a stop sign and he ended up having to drop his bike. And that was when he's in his late 60s, and he's like, okay, I can't be taking these risks anymore. See if you can find the video.
4: Yeah, I see the video of it in the street light.
3: Yeah. So this guy was on
4: I got the dash cam footage.
3: Guy was on a sport bike. And it looks
4: How did that happen?
3: So, guy was on a motorcycle going straight, vehicle decided to not see, or not to, shouldn't say decided not to see,
4: right.
3: Didn't see the motorcycle and goes to make a left-hand turn right in front of him. He locks up the binders, goes into an endo, which means your back wheel is up and your front wheel is down, can't slow down in time, and then hits the vehicle, and the inertia? Throws him over the hood of the vehicle. He has non-life-threatening injuries, but serious injuries. But the motorcycle uses the car as a ramp, flips up in the air, and then its front forks hammers down on the streetlight above it. So there was a motorcycle hanging from the streetlight in Surrey, BC.
4: It makes no sense, but it actually, the picture's weird. You're like, how did that happen? Literally, because it looks like it was a magic trick of like,
3: totally
4: want to see me put this motorcycle through streetlights?
3: Like, just the strangest happenings.
4: I can't believe he's alive.
3: There's a lot of billboards that I've seen around town right now where it shows a female on a billboard saying, hey, she could be riding the motorcycle, which I thought was an interesting approach because the percentage of female motorcycle riders is very low. But regardless, at least it puts into the driver's mind as a softer kind of like, hey, don't forget, girls ride motorcycles too, and we want to make sure we protect them.
4: Yeah.
3: But I mean,
4: we should just be protecting everybody on motorcycles and bicycles, and we shouldn't be hitting them.
3: Bingo.
4: Like, we shouldn't be cutting them off.
3: Exactly.
4: We got to share the road, as frustrating as it is sometimes.
3: Yeah.
4: That's just what it is. Just like, everybody deserves to get from point A to point B alive.
3: Exactly.
4: Do you want to be the reason someone dies? No.
3: But
4: that video is wild.
3: I think they should leave the motorcycle up there.
4: As a tourist attraction?
3: Well, more so as a reminder.
4: Yeah, or that works. Yeah.
3: Well, you know, when you go to like the Pony Corral and they've got the hoods of vehicles everywhere, even you go up to Lockport and you go to Half Moon and they've got, you know, the vehicles everywhere.
4: Yeah, yeah.
3: Leave the motorcycle hanging from the streetlight.
4: Let that be a reminder.
3: Good reminder, like, this is what happens.
4: Yeah, don't hit people. Cut them off.
3: If you haven't seen the video, it's wild.
4: It's wild. You could just Google Delta bike and it came up right away for me. It's on loop and I don't understand. It literally is flying in the air like a tornado.
3: Yeah.
4: That's terrifying.
3: Wacky. Anyways, look, I know the weather's not great out there right now, but more reason to keep your eye out for cyclists and motorcyclists and mopeds and e-bikes and whatever it may be, let's all get home safe.
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0: All the hits and the best of Wheeler and Tyler. Energy 106.
1: My mom's also going through some drama. Mama Carr up in Swan River, Manitoba. And it's tough.
2: Happy Mother's Day to my mom, by the way.
1: Yeah, and happy Mother's Day to all the moms.
2: Happy Mother's Day to my wife, too, by the way.
1: Yeah.
2: What's going on with Mama Carr?
1: She's upset, and I'm struggling because I don't want to fuel the anger, but at the same time, I think her anger might be validated, like valid. So feel free to join in the conversation if you want, but when is it too soon when you gift somebody something and then you see them posted on Facebook Marketplace for sale where you can like have your anger validated? So Mama Carr got somebody something as a gift. She got it custom made and she saw them posted on Facebook Marketplace last night.
2: When did she get it for them?
1: About 3 years ago.
2: Oh.
1: And she's mad.
2: Oh.
1: She's mad.
2: Well, can we know what it is?
1: It's a sign.
2: Okay.
1: It's like a custom sign that you would get somebody.
2: Okay.
1: I don't want to say too much, and that's not because I'm trying. It's just, it's a touchy subject for her right now.
2: I can understand the touchiness.
1: I think just in more of like a gift fashion, like if you don't like something, the problem is if you're friends with someone and you post it on Facebook Marketplace, you're gonna see it. You know that person that gifted you it is gonna see it on Facebook. It's not like a garage sale or taking it back to a thrift store or selling it somewhere else. Kijiji even would be better. Like Facebook tells your friends when you list something.
2: Do you think it's possible that after 3 years they forgot where they even got it from?
1: Potentially, but that kind of hurts more because it's kind of like a custom sign piece. You know what I mean? Like, it'd be different if you bought me a t-shirt.
2: There's two schools of thought on this one. One saying, you don't have any ownership of that. I appreciated the gift. Now I'm going to do what's best for me and do whatever I want with it.
1: Yes.
2: Thank you so much. And if I can make a few bucks on it, I'm going to. So thank you for that.
1: Right.
2: And the other part of it is, oh, no, that's from somebody that's special. I need to keep that forever.
1: Right. And that was kind of like maybe where my Mama Carr was coming from was, oh, they're going to keep this forever. And I think maybe her ego's hurt a little bit on that.
2: And that's what it comes down to. So keep in mind, there's a, my wife, as you know, is doing this amazing 365-day mental toolbox that you can get on the Stand store. And it's fantastic. But she talks in one segment where she said there's excitement about wanting something. It's like, oh, I really want that.
1: Right.
2: And then when you have it, you're kind of like, oh.
1: Yeah.
2: Well, now I have it, but, you know.
1: The lust goes away after a little bit.
2: Right. It's like, well, it's just, and then if you lose it, you're kind of like, oh, I miss it.
1: Right. Yeah. Yeah, that's true.
2: You know what I mean? So, so she was probably really excited to get it for her.
1: Yeah.
2: Once she got it, it's like, ah, oh,
1: yeah,
2: I get the validation.
1: Yeah.
2: I get it. And now I can go on with my life. And then when you're seeing that they're giving it away, now it's like, oh, why are you doing that?
1: Right.
2: You know what I mean?
1: It's just like, it's
2: so the excitement, it was the before and after that's drawing emotion. The middle part did nothing.
1: Right.
2: The middle part was very inconsequential.
1: Well, in 3 years is a decently long time for someone to keep something. You know what I mean? Like if you keep something for 3 years, they obviously didn't hate it. If they hated it, it would have been within a first week or month.
2: Maybe it's just not serving a function anymore.
1: Right. So a few texts actually saying, Alexa says, when you list something on Facebook Marketplace, fun fact, there is actually an option to say hide from friends. That said person should have clicked on that button.
2: Yeah, well, hang on. And I'm not calling out all of them, but we're talking about 60-plus-year-old women who don't necessarily know the intricate little details.
1: But the person that listed it is not 60-plus. Martha says, I validate Deb. They shouldn't have sold it on Marketplace. See, and that's what kind of where I was thinking is, if you got it from a good friend and you know they're going to see it on Marketplace and you're not going to hit that button that says hide it from friends, it's kind of crazy a little bit. Like, that hurts. Especially when it's like a custom thing. You know what I mean? At that point, just sell it. They're selling it for $20. Like, if you really need the $20, I'm sure you could put it in a yard sale, garage sale, or just throw it out. Mm. And then that way, you're not seeing it.
2: Mm.
1: Like, it almost is kind of like a... I'm trying not to gas my mom up too much on this. I'm trying to, because it's Mother's Day weekend.
2: Mm-hmm.
1: But I was just kind of curious to gauge where we are with, like, Facebook Marketplace gift regifting selling, because that hurts more than if you regift it to someone and they never see it. Like, if I get something from someone, and then I go to another birthday party, I'm like, okay, I don't really need this. I can re-gift it and give it to somebody else. And then that other person that gave it to me doesn't see that interaction.
2: But there's another part of me that I know there's people like this.
1: Mm-hmm.
2: I know there's people like this where, you know, if I got you something and every day I check it, I'm like, hey, how you liking that thing?
1: Right.
2: Are you liking that thing? Yeah, it's pretty cool, right? Like, yeah. I gave you that thing. Don't forget, you know?
1: It's too much.
2: Like, I want the credit of how much I want to have secondhand enjoyment over how much you enjoy that thing. So tell me how much you enjoy it every day.
1: And then suddenly I do not want a gift from you.
2: Right.
1: Because that is too much.
2: Exactly.
1: I know. Maybe it's my mom and I have a part of my heart that's like, ugh. You know? I don't know. Again, I'm like, and then I go back. I'm like, 3 years is a long time to keep something from someone and get use out of it. That is a good amount of time.
2: Mm-hmm.
1: It's not like it was a month. Does it hurt a little bit? Yeah. But it's kind of like, okay, at least they got enjoyment out of it. And if it, maybe it sat in the basement for 3 years, then maybe it is good. They're selling it. At that point, they're getting some money from it. I don't know. That's the question.
2: I can understand how your mom would be triggered by that. But the other part of her, Deb?
1: I told her to buy it back. I said, message. Say, hey, I'll take it.
2: Oh, and then give it back to her next holiday season.
1: That's an Uno reverse. That's the Uno reverse.
2: Oh, what a dick move.
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3: Reports are coming in, man. I'm going to show you the different pictures. First is this one.
4: Oh, boy.
3: And then the second one that came in. Oh, and these are all different people who are visiting the Walmart in Transcona. He has been gone again for a few months. Glenn the Robot is back. He's literally back. They have sent proof. This is
5: He looks like he's gotten a new paint job too.
3: Something looks different about him.
5: He's gotten an upgrade.
3: I've also noticed that it looks like the sensor on the top of him has been upgraded and it's like a blue ultraviolet light.
5: Well,
3: if you don't know who Glenn is, by the way, he is a fake cleaning robot at Walmart.
5: He's a cleaning robot.
3: And he gets in your way, and he has really weird eyes.
5: Well, they probably changed the sensors because you kept boxing him in with pylons and cereal boxes and cans of soup.
3: He's literally leaving a streak behind him in this. How is that a clean floor?
5: Well, what do you think happens when you put a mop down on a floor?
3: I'm just saying, if you decide to go shop there and you see him, report to me at Tyler Carr FM so we can do the right thing and warn Winnipeggers of this cleaning robot. And you know what? Honestly, he's here and then he's not here and then he's here and then he's not here. What's going on?
5: Well, look,
3: if he's actually a cleaning robot, why is he only here for a few weeks at a time and then he's gone for months?
5: Maybe he works shift.
3: Oh, please.
5: You're here from 6 a.m. to 10 a.m., then you're gone.
3: Oh,
5: then you're
3: please.
5: Back from 6 a.m. to 10 a.m., then you're gone.
3: He's a robot.
5: Yeah.
3: He
5: needs to charge.
3: No,
5: he needs to charge.
3: I'm just saying, if you see him, continue the reports. We're all in this together. Check out what's new on him. Look at that ultraviolet light. He might be scanning you. Listen. Glenn. I have reached out to Walmart to ask to sit down with Glenn and have an interview, and they declined my request.
5: Well,
3: and that is a true story.
5: Glenn,
3: by the way.
5: Glenn's a pretty humble.
3: That is a true story.
5: Glenn's a pretty humble bot.
3: A pretty humble bot.
5: Pretty humble bot. He doesn't want this A-list celebrity treatment.
3: Oh, I'm not going in it. It's going to be like the 60-minute interview with Donald Trump.
5: He's just.
3: I'm going to just be sitting there questioning him.
4: Excuse me.
3: I'm going to be.
4: You should be ashamed of yourself.
3: That, yeah.
4: You should be ashamed of yourself.
3: Glenn is Trump.
4: I'm a cleaner.
5: No.
4: Yeah. Yeah. Yeah.
3: Yeah. Yeah. Yeah. I'm the best cleaner that's ever cleaned. Oh, please. I haven't cleaned a single thing. Tara says he had to return and report to his robot
5: overlords. Yeah, of course. Absolutely.
3: Danielle says, I see Glenn the robot when I'm shopping and I glare at him just for you, Tyler. See, this is the unity we need in this world.
5: See, look, you're
3: let's all work together on
5: this. You are sitting across from the wrong guy because I grew up with Star Wars where there was bots like this moving around Coruscant and spaceships
3: yeah,
5: and keeping
3: R3,
5: things clean.
3: Whatever, D4.
5: R2, D2, exactly.
3: Yeah,
5: C-3PO.
3: He's cute. He makes cute noises. Glenn
5: so is Glenn.
3: No, he doesn't make any noises.
5: He smiles.
3: No.
5: He has googly eyes.
3: No, yeah. Why?
5: Because he wants to be friendly, and you're demonizing him.
3: Good. We need to look out for each other, and that's what we're trying to do. And if you want to be on Team Glenn, that's fine. Let me know where you stand, and then I know where I stand with you. How about that?
5: To the architect of the AI god that's eventually going to take over, I just want this on record. Me, Dave Wheeler.
3: Oh.
5: And him, Tyler Carr, opposite sides of
3: totally.
5: The aisle on this one.
3: Yep.
5: Yep.
3: Yep. And that's
5: like that on record.
3: Yep. And I will have a cereal box ready to place directly in front to stop you from going.
4: My lucky charms.
3: We got another message here. Glenn the robot was on a stress leave of absence due to complaints from some dude with the initials TC.
5: Yeah.
3: Good.
5: Bullying.
3: Good. I don't care. I only bully those that deserve to be bullied.
5: Wow.
3: Which is a robot named Glenn that fake cleans at the Walmart in Transcona.
5: Wow.
3: So the beef is back.
5: I don't think it ever left.
3: No, it didn't. But he did. We need a docuseries. Where does Glenn go?
5: To the charging station.
3: No, he flies. Okay.
5: He flies.
3: No,
5: he flies now.
3: They fly now. He probably does.
5: Hey, Glenn, you missed a spot on the ceiling, bad robot. Fly up there and go get it.
3: If you're listening, you're new to the show.
5: Glenn, where's my sandwich?
3: And you don't know what Glenn the robot looks like, I am about to post warning photos on the Energy 106 Instagram.
5: By the way, I'm sure if you went into the depths of AI right now, there's a picture of Tyler Carr saying, enemy.
3: Yeah.
5: Public Enemy.
2: Wheeler and Tyler.

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Let's go! 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Like, come on, we miss you. 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It's Tyler Carr. 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It's May long weekend. The vibes start now. And Sabrina Carpenter has one question for you. When did you get hot?

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Energy 106, all the hits. Hey, happy May long weekend. It's Tyler Carr. So excited. We got more EDM music coming up for the EDM long weekend. But in the meantime, the city of Winnipeg is asking for your feedback on them designing the new downtown rapid transit. Yeah, just make it good. How about that? They've launched an online survey and they've also scheduled in-person pop-up events to kind of figure out the vibe of what we want. I know Wheeler said it last week, but he's like, just get it done. Just like do it. And then my thing is just do it right. But I guess by them asking for our assistance, they're trying. They're trying. That's pretty much all they can do at this point. All the hits, Energy 106.

0: Energy 106, all the hits. 204-452-1061. What is that EDM song? And it can be house, trance, it can be techno, I don't care. But that brings you back a bit. And that's going to be a different answer for everybody based on age. I know Dave would say something from the Prodigy. Because what is that song? You hear it, and EDM does such a good job of it, like invoking these different feelings in you. And a good one is always that like warm, nostalgic feeling. You're like, oh, I remember that, whether it was at the club or, you know, I was listening to it on my Beats by Dre headphones in high school. What song is that? 204-452-1061. And the reason why I bring that up is the EDM song coming up in just a few minutes here is the exact song that does that for me. Brings me back to high school, good times with my friends in Swan River, Manitoba, cruising the streets of Swan River, blasting this song, breaking our speakers. It's coming up in just a few minutes.
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come on. Dead Mouse, Ghosts and Stuff, that's the vibe, that's the song, the EDM Long Weekend, Energy 106. I mentioned earlier, cruising the streets of Swan River, Manitoba with my friends, breaking the speakers in our cars because that song, we just wanted to just blast it at any volume. It was just the vibe. 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Just brings me back. 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

weekend. Yeah, we got the air horns. How can you do an EDM long weekend show and not have air horns? You know what bugs me about that song, by the way, said Selena Gomez? I want you to know something, actually, that I'm sick and tired of these EDM artists teaming up with pop girls like Zed and Ariana Grande, you know, Zed, Selena Gomez, and they just do one song. They're like, oh my God, that was such a good song, but we're just never going to collaborate again. Why? You know that was an awesome song and it was a banger, so just keep giving us more bangers. The EDM Long Weekend will continue on Energy 106 in just a few minutes.

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Ooh, David Guetta, Jennifer Lopez, their new one, Save Me Tonight. 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Come on, it's amazing. That new song, A Bop, by the way, we're down. If you go to energy106.ca, enter to win right now for a $400 package to Archangel Fireworks. Here's the deal. A little earlier, we were talking about EDM songs that invoke that, like, nostalgic, good feeling inside your soul and body. And, oh my goodness, the amount of messages we got for Bangarang from Skrillex. Yeah. I mean, I was going for more of like a subtle approach. I feel like Bangarang's like, oh my God, hold on, you're going on a roller coaster. But it works. No wrong answers. No wrong answers. Bangarang works. All the hits on Energy 106.

0: Energy 106. Hi, how's it going? It's Tyler Carr. Coming up in just a few minutes here, continuing the EDM long weekend with a song that would best describe the storm that we had this past Thursday night. Yeah, a little sandy. Mm-hmm. I'll let you fill in the blank on that one and get ready to throw down for real. Hey, so if you're heading out to the Narsee Snake Dens this weekend, because apparently the snakes are out and about, Mitch and I went last weekend and it was our first time. And to be honest, as a person that is actually terrified of snakes, it wasn't overly that bad. There were moments. There were definitely moments. So if you're scared of snakes and your partner's like, hey, we're going, don't be too scared. You're not going to like fall in the dens and they're not going to like bite you. But they definitely do like crawl and slither out in front of you on the trail, but they're not down for you. They're like, we're going to leave you alone. It was last weekend that I learned actually that people from Australia, New Zealand, they travel from all over the world. Even someone from Paris last year, all the way to Manitoba to see the Narsee Snake Dens. Like, it is a popular attraction. It was weird hearing that someone from Australia wanted to come here and see more snakes. Like, don't you guys have more intense things going on there? Like, why are you coming to see our cute little garter snakes?
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Energy 106. It is the ED. I missed my air horns. There they are. There we go. Sandstorm, aka what we got last Thursday. You know what really bugs me about that, by the way? And I'm sure you maybe are feeling the same way, but it's like Mother Nature is looking at Winnipeg like, you know what? You guys just had the coldest spring ever. You know what you need? A sandstorm to cover your dirt and make everything dirty again. Yeah, that's what you deserve. Fine, that song cheered me up. It's the EDM Long Weekend. 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

Energy 106, continuing the EDM long weekend. What's up? It's Tyler Carr. And Swedish House Mafia was actually the introduction of sitting down during a rave for me. Yeah, here in Winnipeg, if you go to a rave, let's just use Summer of Sound for an example. Yeah, there are spots to sit, but like in front of where all the DJs are performing, there's no seats. It's just like a giant rave pit of awesomeness. And the first time I saw Swedish House Mafia was in Toronto, and it was where the Leafs play. And so we all had like seated tickets up and around. Like, sure, the floor was open for standing, but a majority of people were sitting. And I was like, what are we doing here? And then I realized, oh, yeah, it's actually pretty comfortable to have a moment to sit down. It wasn't the worst, but like you didn't really get a ton of space to vibe, right? Like you had the seat in front of you, the seats beside you. You're kind of like, if you decided to stand, it was like you were just kind of like raving, but without stepping. It was interesting. It was a great show though, don't get me wrong. And don't you worry, child, Swedish House Mafia, I still love you. The EDM long weekend continues on Energy 106 in just a few minutes.

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Go off, John Summit. Go off. An official remix of Britney Spears' I Wanna Go. Sign me up for that. You know what I love about John Summit? Is the fact that, well, his Instagram stories, we can lead with that. He actually runs in a lot of marathons, and he's been very candid about why he doesn't have a six pack. And he's always talked about that because he loves performing without his shirt. He runs without his shirt. He looks good, by the way. Just because you don't have a six pack don't mean you don't look good. And he said it's just he likes food too much. And you know what? I love the Diplos of EDM where they're shredded and ripped. But there has to be some love for the John Summits that look just as good without the six pack. And it's because they own it and they want to go to McDonald's with you on a Friday night. And to me, that's sexy. Glad I got that off my chest. How's it going? Hopefully your May long has been just great. The EDM long weekend on Energy 106. And I'm just having the best time in the studio. If you just

0: 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Hi, how's it going? It's Tyler Carr. Hopefully your May long weekend is just whatever you wanted it to be and more. I know it's not like the greatest weather. It could be worse. Could be worse. So let's all just chill. Let's not complain too much, because if Mother Nature hears, she'll probably send us a dump of snow again. Here in Winnipeg, actually, we are looking forward to Summer of Sound. And it's because Stephen Hua and his team of awesome ravers and bookers of the universe, they were able to get Tiësto. So that's pretty much the best thing ever. Summer of Sound is happening June 30th and July 1st at the X Grounds. Slander is also coming. Laid Back Luke. It's going to be such a vibe. So it's the EDM long weekend. We have to play some Tiësto. That's just how this works. He's coming here literally in just over a month. So we're going to play Tiësto. Get the air horns ready. It's coming up next, I promise.
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0: Energy 106, all the hits. I would love to peel back the EDM long weekend curtain just a bit on Energy 106. So the way that we kind of did the playlist this year, which has been just so much fun, by the way, hopefully you're having like the best May long weekend with me right now, because I am. But our boss, Adam West, he talked to Wheeler and I and said, hey, here's our list of EDM songs. Like, which ones do we keep? Which ones do we throw out? Which ones do we add? And Wheeler's like, we need Fatboy Slim. And to our surprise, Adam's like, yeah, okay, we're going to spin Fatboy Slim. So you can thank Wheeler for that song. 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
1: When I met you in the summer, to my heartbeat sound, we fell in love as the leaves turn.

Energy 106. Hi, it's Tyler Carr. Happy May long weekend. So here's the deal. I don't mean to bring the mood down on your May long weekend, but just got to be real with you. You and I, we're friends. So I got to be like honest, even if it sucks. Gas prices in Canada, they're expected to remain high for the entirety of the summer. That's just like what the analysts are saying. Because I think some people are like, oh my gosh, no, we'll get some relief soon. Well, no, we got to be budgeting. We got to be budgeting for them to suck. And by that, I mean, I guess we walk, we somehow learn how to fly, we crawl, or we could just beg the city of Winnipeg to actually have decent transit. That would also help us. Listen, I'm just trying to be honest with you. I'm not trying to bring down your May long weekend mood.

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Energy 106, happy May long weekend. It's the EDM long weekend on Energy 106. I love it, if you can't tell. Hey, it's Tyler Carr, and all May long weekend, you'll hear from me, Wheeler, Macy. We are all involved in the EDM long weekend, okay? And I gotta give a shout out. Let's do a shout out. Any opportunity to use the air horns? Shout out. We gotta shout out the University of Chicago, because they apparently are giving out free tuition to students that have a family income with less than $250,000 starting in fall of 2027. And then it gets better, because students with a family income under $125,000, they're also going to give them free housing and meals. When I hear stuff like this, I'm like, wait a minute. Is the world getting better? Like, oh my God, are we becoming nicer? All the hits, Energy 106.

0: quickly.
1: Energy 106. Hey, it's Tyler. The EDM long weekend. Okay, we're going to do it. We're going to do it. The texts are rolling in. And when the texts start rolling in, we are not allowed to ignore them, especially when they're this serious. Because earlier in the show, we brought up the question like, Tyler, what is that, you know, most nostalgic EDM song? And I said it was Deadmau5 Ghosts and stuff, and I played it. So then I asked you, what's that song for you? Nostalgic EDM feeling. I was going for more like warm and fuzzy, like, oh, it brings me back. And the most outstanding answer was about Skrillex. Like, we had so many texts about Bangarang, and I'm like, you're right. It can't be the EDM long weekend without Bangarang. It's coming up in just a few.
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6: 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The

Hell yeah! Bangarang on Energy 106 for the EDM long weekend. That song slaps. That's what I gotta say about that. Skrillex, whatever you put in that song, I want it in a water bottle and I'm gonna chug it. I guess that would just be an energy drink, but regardless, let's go. 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If you haven't entered already for the $400 fireworks bundle from Archangel Fireworks, I don't even know what to say right now. 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

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Hi, it's Tyler. Here's the deal. Garage sales, I know they're popping up. 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

0: Energy 106, it's Tyler Carr. Some movies to check out on May long, if you haven't heard of them already. Well, Obsession is terrifying, apparently. It's this movie where, basically, if I'm getting this wrong, I'm just watched the trailer once, but a guy, he makes a girl fall in love with him and, like, casts a spell, and then she is so obsessed with him that it, like, goes dark real quick. And the reviews on this Obsession movie are outstanding. Obviously, the Michael Jackson biopic is still in theaters. That got rave reviews. And then that new comedy, Sheep Detectives. It's also outstanding reviews. Don't forget the Mario Galaxy movie. It's still in theaters, but it's coming to digital next week on Tuesday. Like, my gosh. Movies are just hitting in 2026.
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0: Energy 106. It is the EDM long weekend, which is why we have the air horns. And coming up in a few minutes here, it's tough. I don't want to trigger you, and I don't want you to disagree with me, but I kind of feel like I'm right on this. You can let me know, by the way. Text line's open, 204-452-1061. The song that we have coming up next for the EDM long weekend, I feel like by 2026 standards, I just don't think there's a bigger EDM song than this. And like, sure, you can argue that the ones back in the 90s and the early 2000s, you know, oh my gosh, those paved the way for sure. But when it comes to popularity of an EDM song, I don't think that there's a bigger one than the one that we're about to play. Again, you can tell me I'm wrong, but I think I'm right. You tell me coming up in just a few minutes.
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1: How's it going? Happy May Long weekend. It's Tyler Carr, and we're doing it. We're doing it again. Remember last year we were raising money for Dreams Take Flight, Winnipeg, you know, that beautiful organization, charity that is all volunteer run, where they fly a bunch of kids on an airplane from Manitoba to Disney in one day. Dreams Take Flight Winnipeg. We're doing it again. The fifth annual Sassy Summer Sunday is back at Half Moon. And if you're listening right now, you're getting the early tea. I'm not going to tell you exactly what we're doing, but I will tell you to mark your calendars for June 26th. Because you're going to want to go to Half Moon. And this year, we're not just making a Sunday. We're amping it up this year. We want to raise as much money as possible for Dreams Take Flight Winnipeg. So we've added something that, oh my goodness, if like 5 or 6 year old Tyler saw what he was creating right now, I don't know. I don't even have any words. He would be blown away. Thank you to Half Moon. Thank you to Dreams Take Flight Winnipeg. June 26th, that's the early tea. You might be going out to Half Moon today. It's May Long weekend. What a good vibe that would be. But I'm just giving you the early moment. You're welcome. Mm-hmm. That's what I do here. All the hits, Energy 106.

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Oh, yeah. Turned down for what? We're not turning down the radio today because it's the EDM on the weekend. So good try, Lil Jon. Good try. 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

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Think about it, though. Like, best performance you've ever seen. You know, you could pick Summer of Sound, but it doesn't even have to be here in Manitoba. Maybe you traveled somewhere. What was that moment? And we'll get to some of your answers coming up in just a few minutes. 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

0: Energy 106, it's Tyler Carr, and a few minutes ago, I asked you a pretty serious question. 204-452-1061, your favorite EDM performance of all time that you were able to see live. You can text in, you can send a voice note, I'm chill with whatever. And the reason why is because it is the EDM long weekend here. And I would have to say, I'm going to kick it off and then we'll read some of your answers coming up in just a bit because we have a hashtag EDM song coming up right away. That's a hint. But I would actually have to say Tiësto at Veld Music Festival in Toronto. It was like out of this world. This was a few years ago. And it was my squad was there. You know, Mitch was there. And it was the final day after 3 days of a festival. And Tiësto was playing. And then it started to rain. And I know some people, I don't want to get wet, especially outdoors at an EDM show. But my gosh, did it add to the moment. Like, it was the most beautiful thing ever. They had a drone show. Everybody was crying. Like, it was like euphoric. That's the word we were using. Hit me up with yours at 204-452-1061. We'll read some of your stories coming up in a few minutes. Don't forget, Tiësto is coming here for Summer of Sound this year. That's what I'm talking about. Let's go.
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1: When Jason was at the table, I kept on seeing him look at me while he's with that other girl. 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

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She definitely bought all her Instagram followers. Who goes out on Mondays?

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All the hits on Energy 106, the EDM long weekend, asking you your favorite EDM performance of all time. And oh my goodness, couldn't be more jealous of Marissa on the text line right now, who saw Avicii when he came to Winnipeg. And I knew Avicii had come to Winnipeg, but just one of those things where you're like, man, I would have loved that. She said it was at Area Nightclub. I'm unfamiliar. Maybe you can correct me on that. Area Nightclub back in 2011. Like, that's like in the height of when he was doing Levels. That's crazy. That's iconic. I'm so jealous. All the hits, Energy 106.

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